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0: 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Yesterday was Monday, and look at that, Friday afternoon. 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

0: 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When you got the wrong station, homie, yeah! 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

0: Good morning, Blazers. 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And it's wonderful to be here. 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It's Kiko, your favorite co-host. And it's wonderful, wonderful, wonderful, you know, just being here with you all, keeping you all company. Whether you're on the road, you're at the job, you know, you're off today, you're going to school, children, good morning. It's wonderful being here. Today is Tuesday, the 5th of May, 2026. It is 0505. Yesterday was May the 4th, but it's 0505-26. And it is right now 7 o'clock on the dot. So y'all know what time it is. We have to get into our government notebook package. Once we come back, I shall give you guys the weather update. And then we'll come back and we'll get into Skirt Over the Dirt. Met Gala was last night. And some of your faves came literally dressed up like a statue. But we'll get into that once we come back. In the meantime, I'm Between Time. You know who it is. You know what station it is. Blazing 99.3, the ultimate party station.
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1: Burning up the streets with that crazy mix and chill.

Prime Minister, the Honourable Philippe J. Pierre, continues to take steps towards building a stronger and more people-centred labour market in St. Lucia. And Minister for Tourism, the Honourable Dr. Ernest Hilaire, urges a shift in mindset to ease Jazz transportation challenges. This is Government Notebook. The details of these stories and more are coming up.

Hello and welcome to another edition of Government Notebook with me, Geraldine Bisset-Joseph. Prime Minister, the Honourable Philip J. Pierre, has taken another important step towards building a stronger and more people-centred labour market in St. Lucia. On April 29, 2026, Prime Minister Pierre, on behalf of the Government of St. Lucia, signed ILO Convention No. 144, formally paving the way for the establishment of the National Tripartite Advisory Committee. The committee brings together representatives of the Department of Labour, the St. Lucia Trade Union Federation, and the St. Lucia Employers Federation. Its purpose is to ensure government, workers, and employers sit at the same table when important labour issues and workplace policies are being discussed. For St. Lucian workers, this means a stronger voice in matters affecting jobs, wages, working conditions, rights, protections, and general welfare. It ensures that the people who

0: key international labor standard that promotes tripartite social dialogue among governments, employers, and workers. It encourages countries to maintain regular and effective consultation on matters related to labor standards, social justice, and workplace development. Through the establishment of the National Tripartite Advisory Committee, St. Lucia is taking a hopeful step towards a more inclusive, productive, and just labor environment. One where workers are heard, employers are respected, and national development is shaped through dialogue. Minister for Tourism, Commerce, Investment, Creative Industries, Culture and Heritage, the Honourable Dr. Ernest Hilaire, is encouraging St. Lucians to adopt more flexible transportation habits as efforts continue to improve access to venues for the ongoing jazz season. Claudia Monlui reports.
1: Addressing members of the media, the minister acknowledged that initiatives such as park and ride systems may feel inconvenient for some patrons, particularly given the long-standing preference among locals to park as close as possible to their destination. He explained that this cultural expectation can present challenges when managing traffic and access to major event venues, especially during high attendance activities.
2: And having attended international events myself, you know, you go to most international events, the World Cups and whatnot, you virtually have to walk sometimes a whole mile to get to the stadium. Literally walk from where the public transportation drops you and walk to the stadium, and how long you have to wait to even board a train to get away from a stadium. But we're different in this part of the world. People want to know that they park as close as possible to the venue, and they want to walk as little as possible. So you have a different mindset, and you have to plan and organize for different cultural habits and practices.
1: However, Honorable Healy emphasized that practical solutions such as the park and ride service are available to ease the burden on commuters and enhance the overall experience for patrons. He called on the bus drivers to be disciplined in their service delivery.
2: People don't want to wait, so they start walking. And they see the bus coming up and they start flagging on the buses. And the drivers are not disciplined, they stop, they pick them up and go back with them. And the people that are there dutifully waiting start getting exasperated because they've been there so long and no bus is coming back because the bus is stopping along the route. So we have to tell the drivers and discipline them, do not pick up people on the route. Only pick up at pickup areas. And we have to tell people when there is a designated route for shuttles, do not use that route.
1: Among the solutions suggested by the minister was the adoption of carpooling arrangements at the community level, which he noted could significantly reduce congestion while improving efficiency in transporting patrons to and from event sites. The minister stressed that small adjustments in behavior combined with collective cooperation can go a long way in ensuring smoother logistics and a more enjoyable experience during the country's premier cultural showcase. He added that authorities will continue to explore and refine measures aimed at improving accessibility while encouraging the public to embrace shared responsibility in making the events successful. For Government Notebook, I am Claudia Monlui.
0: Attention is being drawn to St. Lucia's existing legal framework governing smoking following renewed calls from the ahead of the jazz season. Here's Claudia Monlui with the report.
1: The regulations clearly outline where smoking is prohibited and the responsibilities of both the public and event organizers in maintaining smoke-free environments. The government is reminding the public that restrictions on smoking in St. Lucia are not merely advisory in nature, but are supported by enforceable legislation under the country's public health laws. Central to the framework is the Public Health Smoking Control Regulations 2020 Statutory Instrument Number 81 of 2020, which establishes clear limits on where smoking is permitted. Under the regulations, smoking is strictly prohibited in a wide range of public spaces, including enclosed public spaces and workplaces, as well as

0: sensitive and high traffic areas such as health facilities, educational institutions, and public transport systems. The law also places obligations on operators and managers of public spaces to display no smoking signage in designated smoke-free areas, reinforcing awareness and compliance among the public. While the regulations do allow for limited designated smoking areas in certain outdoor settings, these are subject to strict conditions aimed at preventing exposure to secondhand smoke. The smoking regime forms part of broader amendments under the Public Health Act, Caption 11.01, which seeks to reduce the population's exposure to harmful tobacco emissions and improve overall public health outcomes. Authorities note that the intent of the legislation is particularly relevant during periods of mass gatherings, such as festivals and large entertainment events, where crowds are dense and exposure risks are significantly higher. Health officials are therefore urging the public and event organizers to ensure full compliance with the law, especially as St. Lucia enters the high traffic jazz season. They stress that maintaining smoke-free environments is not only a matter of personal responsibility, but also a legal requirement designed to protect public health and ensure safe enjoyment of national events. The Ministry of Health continues to encourage adherence to all public health regulations and guidelines as the festive season progresses. For Government Notebook, I am Claudia Monlui.
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1: Welcome back. HEPA, the Helen Association for Persons with Autism, recently staged a fun sports day. Ryan O'Brien tells us more.
11: The Philip Mosley Ground in Vierford was full of energy as the Helen Association for Persons with Autism, HAPA, staged a fun sports day guided by its mission and slogan, Embracing Uniqueness, Unlocking Potential. It created a safe, inclusive, and supportive space for autistic individuals to engage in recreational and physical activities. Susie Hall Fontaine is the vice president of HAPA.
12: We have the HAPA Fun Sports event, which we're hoping to be an annual event. We have children from various special education schools, some of the other schools as well. Some of our HAPA members as well as are here. And we have events for the kids that are simple and fun, things that they could actually take part in.
11: The weekend activity was part of Autism Awareness Month, and Hall Fontaine promised that HAPA's education and outreach will continue.
12: It has been a marvelous day. It's been an exhausting and wonderful month, and today is the last event for Autism Awareness Month. And it has been, we've had an amazing number of persons who've come out. And everybody's pretty happy to be here. One of the things that HAPA is actually involved in is an education campaign where we have, it's also an education and awareness campaign where we're trying to get people aware of what autism exactly is, what HAPA will be doing for our members and for the community as a whole.
11: Among the other main activities held for the month was an International Autism Awareness Day event at Constitution Park on April 2, HAPA Family Fun Day, a panel discussion on autism integration and support in schools, and a sensory-friendly health fair at the Ave Maria Primary School. From the Department of Education and Digital Transformation, I'm Ryan O'Brien.
1: The St. Lucia National Conservation Fund and Republic Bank Limited continue to strengthen their partnership aimed at advancing environmental sustainability and community development across St. Lucia. More in this report.
0: The collaboration, established under the Republic Bank Sustainability Fund, represents a multi-year commitment to financing projects that protect biodiversity while promoting sustainable livelihoods. Through the initiative, Republic Bank has pledged approximately $750,000 over a five-year period to support conservation and development efforts on the island. Wednesday's partnership was held under the theme, Celebrating Partnerships in Building a Greener, More Resilient Future for St. Lucia Through Sustainable Action. The two partnering entities held a grantee recognition ceremony on Tuesday, April 28, 2026. Program manager with the National Skills Development Center, Barry Williams, spoke on the Skills for the Green Economy project, which received strategic funding under the partnership.
5: Briefly on some accountability, the full $45,000 was received and 100% utilized. Of course, you see the first $15,000 supported first aid and supplies. Then we had other trenches that we used, the second trench for equipment and final trench for further equipment development of the NSDC to enhance our sustainability of our programs. In terms of the project objective itself, what were we trying to achieve? We were trying to strengthen food security and create employment opportunities in St. Lucia by equipping. We were focusing on unattached youth, young adults, women, and current workers as well. And we were trying to equip persons with competency-based skills for the green economy and specifically agri-food processing.
0: The fund supports projects that focus on priority areas including biodiversity protection, climate resilience, food security, and community-based economic development. Eligible initiatives spanned a wide cross-section of society, including government agencies, non-governmental organizations, community groups, and the private sector entities. Officials from both organizations underscored the importance of the partnership in aligning environmental protection with socioeconomic advancement. The initiative not only seeks to preserve St. Lucia's natural resources, but also to empower communities to actively participate in sustainable development. For Government Notebook, I am Claudia Monlouis.
1: Well, that's all we have time for. But before I leave, here's a recap of the headline. Prime Minister, the Honorable Philip J. Pierre, takes steps towards building a stronger and more people-centered labor market in St. Lucia. And Minister for Tourism, the Honorable Dr. Ernest Ile, urges a shift in mindset to ease Jaya's transportation challenges. This has been Government Notebook. I'm Geraldine Bisset-Joseph. Thank you for listening.
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13: Shit.

That was it for our governmental book package. Now let's just jump straight into our weather update for today. Just give me 1 second. The weather forecast for today, the 5th of May 2026. Oh, actually, yeah. So our forecast for today, 5th of May 2026. Present temperature at the Huronera Airport. Well, we have the weather summary. The Atlantic high pressure system will maintain moderate easterly winds across the Eastern Caribbean region during the next couple of days. A relatively dry and stable lower atmosphere will restrict significant shower activity over the Lesser Antilles during the next 24 hours. A tropical wave located near the eastern tropical Atlantic is moving westwards near 50 miles per hour or 24 kilometers per hour. So not a typical weather update, but we still do have a summary for today. So yeah, we shall just roll off of that. In the meantime and between time, let's just take a quick ad break. And once we come back, we have Skill With It with yours truly. Keep it locked in, Blazin 99.3.

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0: good morning. Hello, good evening. Good night. You can hear my voice. Morning, morning, morning.
1: Oh.
0: Hi.
1: Oh. Oh.
0: Hi.
1: Oh.
0: Happy Tuesday.
1: Wait, I can't hear myself.
0: You cannot hear your own voice?
1: Yeah.
0: A testing to. I can hear you.
1: All right, yeah. Okay.
0: Happy Tuesday.
1: Morning, good afternoon, good night.
0: Morning.
1: Oh, it's morning.
0: Yeah, still morning.
1: I was hoping it was good night.
0: Take a good nap.
1: Yeah.
0: I feel you.
1: Yo, morning. What's up?
0: We're in it.
1: Oh, it's good with the dirt.
0: Yes, we are.
1: For our folks down at the cell.
0: Yes, we are.
1: Yeah.
0: Reminding you guys that Mother's Day is around the corner. Mother's Day is next week.
1: Really?
0: It's next, on the 10th.
1: Is it a holiday?
0: I wish. My mother is a holiday. I don't know about you all.
1: To me, it's a Sunday, and some people consider Sundays to be holidays. My partner.
0: It should be a holiday.
1: So, should Father's Day be a holiday as well?
0: Yes.
1: Oh, okay.
0: The fathers deserve a holiday?
1: Yes.
0: Exactly. So why we cannot just get holidays? You check it?
1: Do we deserve to continue getting tools? Nope.
0: No. Get them something different this time, y'all. I think they're tired of getting drilled. They have enough. We don't need 6 drills in the house. But yeah, we're anyways good with this Mother's Day. Once you spend $75 or more, you get a chance to win. And what can you win? Lunch for two and also tickets for two for Sunday Jazz. Because Sunday Jazz falls on Mother's Day. So, you know, we're celebrating with the moms this upcoming weekend. And with our friends at the cell. And girl, the lunch for two is at Harbor Club, so we're not going no cheap restaurant, no shack on the side of the road.
1: Yeah.
0: We're going to Harbor Club.
1: Yeah.
0: That's where we're going. And yeah, that is Vibes with the Cell. Starting off in our stories.
1: Mm-hmm.
0: Well, firstly, I don't know if you heard, Spirit Airlines has shut down.
1: Oh, yeah.
0: 34 years. Yes. So, after more than a decade of operations, immediately canceling all flights and issuing refunds to customers, they shut down. Despite
1: I was
0: the sudden.
1: Wondering why.
0: Yeah. So, everybody who had flights, tickets, they canceled it. They were like, you know what? Despite the sudden closure, the airline highlighted its legacy as a major ultra low cost carrier and noted that throughout its history since 1992, and this is what I find interesting, it maintained a record with no fatal crashes, emphasizing a strong safety track record as it winds down. Yeah.
1: But I'm wondering, like, what caused it to...
0: I think I read that they just could not afford operation costs anymore. And, you know, the rise in gas prices, like, it would defeat the purpose.
1: Because they were the most affordable.
0: Yeah, so it would really defeat the purpose of being an affordable airline. So, you know, they weren't able to cushion said prices. And so they had to shut down. They had zero fatal accidents, which is great. Like a very clean, and because people always used to say,
1: yeah.
0: Oh, Spirit is the ghetto airline, but it's like they're the ghetto airline with the safety. So they really prioritize being safe, getting everybody to and from in one piece. They prioritized, just safety above everything, man. And they had a good run, and you know. They were a very safe and reliable airline regardless. So, yeah. Someone did echo, like, just hoping all the flight crew are able to find work after, like, because there were a lot of major. I think we also had a partnership with Spirit in St. Lucia.
1: We did?
0: At some point. I believe I read that.
1: You believe.
0: We did have some sort of relationship with them. And that's literally it. I just saw that and I hope to bring that in. Going over to another story. So Chris Brown.
1: Oh my.
0: Weird shots firing outside of Chris Brown's home a couple of days ago. A man was arrested Friday after police say that he fired a BB gun during a dispute outside a Tarzana home, which TMZ reports is associated with singer Chris Brown. Officers at the LAPD responded around 4:11 p.m. on May 1st to the property following reports of a shooting. According to them, a victim and suspect became involved in an argument when at one point the suspect pulled out a CO2-style handgun, which fires plastic projectiles and shot at a victim.
1: Mm.
0: Yeah. So they did arrest him. Yeah. So the victim did have no injuries and they arrested the man who was a 35-year-old and he was booked on discharging a weapon and possession of a weapon in assault with a deadly weapon case, according to LAPD. And yeah. Most people, it's unclear whether Chris and his family was in their home at the time. But for the most part, nothing deadly. Just a simple BB gun incident. And yeah.
1: At least everybody is safe.
0: Yeah. Yeah, at least. Going over.
1: We can't do it, Breezy. Getting shot.
0: Going over. So 50 Cent has found himself back in the dirt. For the 100th time.
1: This guy.
0: So 50 is being sued by a woman who says that she was fired after refusing to do illegal favors for him. But the team says that the allegations are very much false. According to TMZ, Monique Myers claims that she worked closely with about 50 Cent for about 12 years in senior roles across his businesses before things went left. She says during his bankruptcy, he allegedly asked her to put assets in her name to help shield them, something that she says that she claimed that she refused to do. Mayers also alleges that he pressured her to file a fake police report, accusing his driver/bodyguard of stealing his car and $600,000 in cash. She says that she refused that too. From there, she claims things got ugly. According to the suit, Mayers said that she was fired, had a Forbes feature about her pulled, and then dealt with years of alleged intimidation and harassment. She claims the retaliation never stopped, accusing him of using calls, texts, and threats to silence her. Now she's suing for intentional infliction of emotional distress and invasion of privacy and is asking for money plus a court order to keep him from allegedly harassing her. 50's attorney says that the claims are categorically and seriously denied, calling the lawsuit baseless, and his team also labeled Mayers a disgruntled former employee who was fired for cause years ago. Thoughts, feelings. The thing about this is, if she is lying about this, or if this is wrong, she gonna have a lot of money to pay. Not just money, because boy, 50 is going to go all out.
1: Yeah, he's going to really take it out on her.
0: Yeah.
1: Yeah.
0: Yeah, he's going to go very much all out on it. So, personally, it's just take it in court and see what the court's saying.
1: Take it to the court.
0: And yeah.
1: Do you think it's fair? Well, yeah.
0: Mm-hmm. No, that's what you're going to ask.
1: Everybody trying to sue somebody. So, you know, that's
0: it's
1: okay.
0: True. It's true. It's that's very okay. much true. We're still on people trying to sue people.
1: As usual.
0: So you're going to tell me what you think. In fact, no, I found this hilarious. We have to get into the Met Gala right after, but I found this hilarious. So, I don't know if you know, Stefan Diggs is also in a court debacle with his former chef.
1: Yeah.
0: Right, so basically his former chef, as previously shared, that Chef Miller Adams, she sued him. And it came out that the reason she did is because she knew Stefan for over 4 years and the relationship advanced from friendship to sexual before she began working for him. So that was his little situationship there. And then he hired her as a private chef. Shorty was in her bag era. She was getting that bag. She say, you just signed a big contract and I could cook. And I could, we on the low still, you check it? Nothing.
2: X-rated.
0: So, as she gave her testimony, she also shared that prior to the assault, because she claimed that he assaulted him, she was upset with Stefan about a trip to Art Basel. She says that he cancelled her travel after another employee accused her of spilling his business. Now she says that she wasn't necessarily upset about the trip, but more so that he let her know last minute that, and she was already having discussions and planning outfits with his girlfriend Cardi B. So, she was sleeping with the man. She got hired by the man. The man started dating Cardi B. And then she started planning outfits with the man girlfriend. Well, the man girlfriend don't know that she was sleeping with said man, or possibly was at the time of the whole thing still sleeping with him. Yada yada. Then she says that when she was asked to describe the assault, she says that Dix came into her room, had her stand next to him before asking, what about all those things you were saying, and then slapped her across the face. Bam. She said that they moved from the dresser to the side of her bed where he allegedly began to strangle her. And then she said that she attempted to do a defensive move and he told her that that is not going to work as he allegedly tightened his grip. He eventually let her go and told her he didn't want anyone in his house while he was gone. Yeah.
1: That sounds so staged.
0: Yeah.
1: Right.
0: Because, so all the comments, and I mean all the comments, are literally saying, how are you sleeping with the man and wanting to go out with the person? Like, you was sleeping with this lady man and talking to her about outfits. You so fake for that. And yeah, basically she was mad that she got cut off because he started to move towards Cardi. And that's why he was vexed. That's literally why he was vexed. And yeah, that's literally it. So here's the thing. And I seen, like, because a lot of people did a lot of digging into the financial
1: if my
0: side
1: Jabal
0: of it.
1: Like that chef I vex.
0: Taking you to court because they vex, there's a Jabal. The thing is, she was literally living in this man's house, getting paid $2,000 a week.
1: A week?
0: That's $8,000 a month. You're not paying no rent, right? And then she's claiming that he didn't let her go to Miami. Keyword is let. The way she describes it was like he had some sort of financial control, but it's like getting paid $8,000 a month, bro. You're not paying rent, you're not paying bills, you're not paying nothing.
1: She just needed to humble herself. Like,
0: she was vexed because he started to feel Cardi checking and they cut her off the side chick contract. And that's okay, Pookie, you could say that.
1: Yeah, but
0: her whole testimony was just confusing.
1: He shouldn't have cut off the side chick contract, though.
0: Well, sometimes, you know, it's
1: she's
0: a side
1: already
0: chick.
1: A side chick then, you know.
0: Sometimes it was after hours, we don't know, but you know.
1: Yeah, but if that's where she started a role, you know, that's where she have to stay.
0: That's true. She wanted main chick.
1: Well, it seems like it's he that end up, you know, just bro, the streets is the streets.
0: Lastly, who's saying what on the street?
1: No, I'm just saying the streets is okay. It's the streets. Lastly,
0: we are in it with the Met Gala.
1: Yeah, what's up with the Met Gala?
0: It just it happened yesterday.
1: Oh, okay.
0: Yeah. What? What is this giving? Okay. So, the Met Gala outfits were very interesting.
1: Mm-hmm.
0: The whole theme was consume art. Costume art. and I found a page that was giving us updates on everybody's outfits. Firstly, if anybody saw Cardi B's outfit, I need somebody to explain it. You want to see Cardi B's outfit?
1: Yeah, please. Please.
0: What's the first thing you think of when you see the
1: extra?
0: For me, and
1: like, it's best she stayed home.
0: It looks very,
1: there's too much going on.
0: Yeah. It looks very internal organy to me. Like, it's giving,
1: I don't even know where to look first.
0: I don't even want to say what it looking like. It just looking very internal organy turned inward. Tell me a lie if I lie.
1: I see what you're trying
0: like
1: to say.
0: Like large intestine type of, like, I don't know, I just feeling very unsettled.
1: It messing with my eyes,
0: yeah,
1: my insides. Like, I just feel disgusted right now.
0: When it comes to following the theme, costumed art, she was on theme. But you know, something huge that happened last night was Beyonce did debut once more, because she hasn't been to the Met Gala in a long time.
1: Mm-hmm.
0: So she debuted with a Blue Ivy at the Met Gala last night. I find that to be very tea. ASAP and Riri came. You know how they are already.
1: Yeah.
0: Rihanna does just wear whatever she wants to wear.
1: Yeah, she's a Caribbean girl.
0: She
1: you know?
0: Is. Look,
1: she feel comfortable in her skin.
0: She just wear whatever she want to wear.
1: Yeah, it is what it is.
0: Right, right. We had, oh, what is her name? I actually have so many links. It's not even funny. Somebody came dressed as a, oh yeah. So we had Doichi, who came barely dressed. You know those statues, costume art pieces where they have like the drips dripping over them.
1: Drip, drip.
0: That's how Doichi was dressed, basically.
1: Oh.
0: Basically. That's how she came. We also had, whatever this was.
1: The Mummy Returns.
0: You don't watch Solo Leveling, I'll assume.
1: No.
0: Have you ever seen, oh my gosh, there's a meme in Solo Leveling. There's a statue meme. You might have seen it. Where it's like, have you ever seen this meme? Like this smiling statue type of thing?
1: That comic version?
0: No. It's exactly the same in the animatress.
1: Alright, nah.
0: In Solo Leveling, for those listening that know what I'm talking about, just imagine somebody looks exactly like the statue. We know the statue. Exactly like the statue. Exactly like the statue.
1: Oh. Someone says, I think Beyonce is pregnant.
0: Again?
1: Again?
0: Okay, well, I can't confirm now, so.
1: Yeah.
0: Someone came dressed as a tree. Love that for her. We also had Sabrina wearing whatever Sabrina is wearing. Love that for her. So, yeah, overall, the Met Gala outfits were just very interesting, very intriguing.
1: As usual.
0: I think Naomi Osaka came in like this white dress opening where, you know, they have to pull out the coats and then show the dress underneath. Very gorgeous dress. Overall, though, I think this year's Met Gala, because I find it happened early.
1: Because
0: This time last year, I wasn't here. But in September, when I just came in, I actually reported on the Met Gala. So,
1: I guess global warming changes a lot.
0: Maybe. The only controversy I've seen behind the Met Gala is apparently there was bottles of pee inside the Met Gala, which that was due to Jeff Bezos being the one who funded the Met Gala and people trying to like boycott it, quote unquote. It turns out that the pee wasn't actually pee. It was like dye in water. But for a hot minute, a lot of us thought that it was bottles of somebody's piss.
1: That's weird to think, but okay.
0: Because it literally looks like, if you see it,
1: something's a look and isn't.
0: Well, yeah, in this case, it looked and wasn't, for sure.
1: Yeah.
0: But there was notes on it, basically, like, indicating, like, hey, we're making the Met Gala we peeing on that, because what's that?
1: What is that?
0: Anyway, that's it for me, Skill. We did it.
1: Okay, well, this is where we wrap up Skit with the Dirt with our folks down at the cell. Yeah, bigging up the folks down at the cell.
0: Yes, sir. And just a reminder, because Mother's Day is around the corner, you want to spend that money at the cell, spend $75 or more. I got a chance to win lunch for two and tickets to jazz this coming Sunday over at the cell.
1: What's going on for jazz this Sunday?
0: The ultimate celebration.
1: Oh. Isn't that on Mother's Day?
0: Yes, that's Sunday.
1: This Sunday?
0: Mm-hmm. The 10th.
1: Why I feel like it was next Sunday?
0: No, it's the 10th. The ultimate celebration always falls on Mother's Day. Always.
1: And y'all have nothing falling for Father's Day. With that, we say happy TikTok Tuesday.
0: You're vexed the host there.
1: With that, we say happy TikTok Tuesday. Bye-bye.
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7: What's life without blazing? Like a car with no rims. Come on, man. Like Snapchat with no filter. Like you bald us with no balls.
8: Oh, my God.
7: Basketballs. It just ain't lit.

0: And that leaves us with a question for the day. Kiko?
1: Yes?
0: Even if she crying, does that mean that she lying?
1: Does it? No.
0: I think Shemi Jago have to answer that.
1: Okay.
0: Well, I think he answered that question already. He said it first. Even if she crying, she lying. Yeah, on beat this time. You ever see?
1: Congratulations.
0: Big respect. Respect.
1: Big
0: respect.
1: Big of you.
0: But guys, yeah, we're on the inside and we're doing this one for SNL.
1: Yes,
0: we are. Solution National Lottery. At present, of course, the Super 6 jackpot stands at $349,000.
1: Okay.
0: Ready for today's draw. Today's Tuesday. Yeah. And of course, Power Play stands at $15,300.
1: Okay.
0: It's money to be won.
1: Yeah. We're also doing it with Blast.
0: Mm-hmm.
1: Tomorrow is the Blast Karaoke Night, as we know.
0: Mm-hmm.
1: So, you know, we can always head on down to Blast. I mean, right before tomorrow, if we fill in at lunchtime, we can go and play Blast. Lunchtime bingo with Blast. Mm-hmm. You can always head over to Blast Gaming Center to play their lunchtime bingo and win. Blast Gaming Center has their goal on her, which goes up and up and up
0: and up and up and up.
1: So you can win money. Right now it is at $1,000. So yeah, head on down to Blast Gaming Center and win.
0: That is it.
1: Yeah.
0: And of course, guys, y'all know every day we have our blazing question of the day.
1: Yes, we do.
0: And today, the blazing question reads, would you date someone who has children if you don't have any? Where did I get them questions from?
1: Actually, I have a bunch of answers already from this morning. I find y'all out on it, eh?
0: That's actually crazy. That's insane.
1: Yeah.
0: That's insane. So again, the question of the day.
1: Mm-hmm.
0: Wait, I just trying to post it.
1: Okay.
0: Give me a second. All right, post it. All right, so it reads, would you date someone who has children if you don't have any? I see JV putting on his headphones, so then, you know, he could be part of the conversation. You know, so he could hear himself. Right, JV?
1: He put a thumbs up.
0: He gave a thumbs up. Missy.
1: He gave a thumbs up.
0: All right. Yeah, you see, we're getting active this morning. Actimo!
1: Also, I don't know if you know, but today is...
0: My birthday?
1: Today is your birthday?
0: I don't know. I can't keep track of the day I born.
1: Today is the theater pop-up concert.
0: I made a joke. It's what concert?
1: Okay.
0: I'm sorry.
1: Today is the theater pop-up concert. So this is happening on the Anchorage. This is part of Art in the City festivities.
0: Mm-hmm.
1: So if you're in the area around 12:30, then you may experience a theater pop-up at the Anchorage. That's opposite Massey Waterfront.
0: Mm.
1: A lot of people don't know the name of that big, like the mini mall car park area. That's called the Anchorage.
0: The Anchorage, yes.
1: The Anchorage on the waterfront. That's the specific name.
0: Anchorage on the waterfront.
1: Yes.
0: Thank you for educating me and a lot of people this morning.
1: Oh, you didn't know that?
0: No.
1: Okay,
0: no.
1: Well, yes.
0: I just saw it as a building. I'm sorry.
1: The car park. A lot of people know it as the waterfront car park. I heard people say...
0: Nah, waterfront car park would be Massey.
1: That's true. Well, yeah, but no, it's called the Anchorage on the waterfront, and right there,
0: not
1: at
0: even
1: 12
0: on the waterfront itself, it just at waterfront. It's at waterfront. It's not on the waterfront.
1: Well, technically, I guess if you want to get technical about it,
0: yeah, it's time we start putting names as they should be. Yeah, if a child troublesome, just call him Alvin.
1: Oh. I see where you get that. Okay.
0: Oh, no. Oh. I didn't mean it like that.
1: Okay.
0: Wow.
1: Okay.
0: Alright.
1: Also, adding to things happening today,
0: mm-hmm.
1: tonight is Pure Jazz.
0: Yeah.
1: Yes.
0: And that's going down at the Pavilion, right?
1: Yes. Pavilion on the ramp in Rodney Bay. For those who don't know, the big tent right next to the police station.
0: Yeah.
1: Yeah. So we have vibes happening today. You have things to do.
0: a lot of things to do. A lot. Like heading down to KFC and of course getting yourself a big deal.
1: Right.
0: Which is only for $22.75. You get that 3 pieces of chicken and of course your regular fry and your 16-ounce drink. You could upsize that for only $3.50 more. Yeah, get that mega size combo. And you get your 3 pieces of chicken, a large fries, and of course a 22-ounce drink. There you go.
1: Mm.
0: Be a big deal today.
1: You're a big deal.
0: Yeah.
1: Yeah. Yeah.
0: Also, with that being said,
1: I was going to give Swift Park a little shout out there.
0: Okay.
1: Big up Swift Park.
0: Mm-hmm.
1: You know, same speed one time because we're in the season of ordering. 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
0: Yeah, 8:30.
1: Yeah, on the dot. 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I'm an iOS user, so you know. 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And yeah, do it with Swift Park.
0: Big up the iOS users.
1: Big up us.
0: Like King JV.
1: True.
0: Everything is an apple. Like apples, boy.
2: Call me Adam.
0: Yeah. Guys, we have 8:30 in St. Lucia, the rest of the Eastern Caribbean. Also want to let you know about Heineken. Of course, don't forget that all you got to do is crack open an ice cold Heineken today, you know, buy a six pack. And yeah, you scan that QR code, yeah, whether it's under the cap of your Heineken. And of course, be ready to win, you know.
1: Mm-hmm.
0: You could be one of two people to actually win that grand prize. And one of the grand prizes are this amazing trip to Budapest. Yeah, to experience the UEFA Champions League live. Also, you have your second grand prize, which would be, you know, that television and sofa combo from Courts, who's always bringing value home. Also,
1: facts.
0: Yeah. But don't worry. When we get back, we'll tell you about Courts. Yeah. Big things are going. Keep it locked. It's Blazing 993. It's the morning heat. We hot already.
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0: Hello, Select Family. It's Malaika, and today I've got a burning question. What's with the fuel surcharge?
1: Hey, Malaika. I'm Didi. 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Alright? So, Malaika, fuel surcharge is all about the cost of fuel on the global market. 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
0: Really?
1: So, Malaika, don't freak out, okay? Let's get into the math of how we calculate the surcharge. Imagine this. July's fuel cost is $11 per gallon, while last year's average was $10.50 a gallon. This is a difference of 50 cents. Now, let's say we have a fuel consumption of 5,000 gallons and total unit sales of, let's say, 20,000 kilowatt hours. What we do, we multiply this 50 cents by the 5,000 gallons of fuel that we use for a grand total surcharge of $2,500. Then we divide the $2,500 by the 20,000 kilowatt hour unit sales. This gives us a net 12.5 cents per kilowatt hour. This is a surcharge applied to the electricity you use. And it isn't for Lucilec only. It's an international thing to keep things fair.
0: Thanks for the knowledge, Didi. Now I'm feeling charged up.
1: You got it, Malaika? Keep those questions coming. We're here to keep you in the know.
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5: Caribbean girls running. Hey, yes, gang.
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5: on. Stomach pain. Back to gang.
7: I'm a sailor, come and see for you.

0: Yeah. Big tune right there. Big tune right there, so. Ha! Guys, we got 6 minutes to the hour of 9 a.m. Mm-hmm. Yeah, if you're supposed to be at work already, you late. Just to tell you, you late. It's best. Y'all have that kind of saying, you know, they know I come in.
1: But they know you come in.
0: They know I come in, so I don't need to call. Or,
1: yeah, mama, they know you come in.
0: Let me see if I could get that video. In the meantime and between time, we're in this half hour for Courts.
1: Yes, we are. Now, Courts is also celebrating Mother's Day. Now, tomorrow, on the 6th of May, you get 30% off of credit items and 20% off on cash purchases. There are terms and conditions would apply, but on Wednesday, the 6th of May, I see a list there. We're going to have meals with Chef Key. You could shop and win some amazing prizes. There will be some sweet treats just for more and live entertainment in store once you head on to Courts. So the vibe is at Courts tomorrow.
0: Yeah. But Chef K and Chef K is going to be at the Marisol branch.
1: Okay.
0: Yeah.
1: So we have to go to Courts Marisol specifically.
0: Yeah. But this sale will be at all branches.
1: Mm-hmm.
0: For sure.
1: So the sale is happening everywhere. I also see that they have sale on mattresses as well. So the Sleep On It mattresses, the Serta mattresses, the Restonic mattresses. You can grab and go at Courts. Get something for your mom. And let everybody know that
0: bring,
1: I got this.
0: Bring mommy with you.
1: Exactly. Let her pick and choose what she wants.
0: Yeah.
1: Tell her, mommy, don't look at no price tag there. Just take what you want. Light on it. And if it feels nice, light on.
0: The only thing, the sale is excluded. Items like laptops, phones, and
1: electronics,
0: the AKTs,
1: are excluded in this.
0: So mommy can ride out on a bike this time.
1: That's okay. She can lie on a mattress and decide, you know, I want a king size bed instead of a double or a queen, mm-hmm, you know. Mm-hmm, mm-hmm. So, you know, we could get her something nice at Courts.
0: Of course.
1: But specifically, we're going tomorrow.
0: Yeah, for sure.
1: Yeah.
0: I got the video though.
1: Okay.
0: Yeah.
2: I know I'm coming. They know I'm coming. Mm-hmm. I know they gonna be there. And they know I'm gonna do the best job I can possibly do. I know I'm coming.
0: Yeah. I know I'm coming.
1: So, you know, we're not calling them because they know.
0: Yeah. Once you tell me, you know, you're supposed to work today, no matter what time I reach, you just know I'm going to be there. That sounds like a partner, I know.
1: That sounds like somebody.
0: Mate doesn't be early for nothing, but.
1: Oh, you know, man.
0: Yeah, he will show up, man.
1: Yeah, he'll get there.
0: He'll get there eventually.
1: He'll just take his time.
0: It might not be 2 minutes after. It might be half an hour to an hour, but he'll reach.
1: Today, what is the date of today?
0: Today is the 5th.
1: It's Cinco de Mayo.
0: What is Cinco de Mayo?
1: You don't know
0: what's
1: Cinco de Mayo?
0: Is that a Spanish kind of holiday?
1: Yes.
0: It's like a Taco Tuesday kind of thing.
1: So it's an annual celebration held on May 5th to celebrate Mexico's victory over the Second French Empire and the Battle of Puebla in 1862.
0: Mm.
1: Yes.
0: Right, so
1: it's historical. Yeah, the Spanish speaker. I don't know why it was there.
0: I was wondering who you were about to tell me.
1: I don't know why it was there. I got sent it.
0: Cinco
1: so, you know.
0: De Mayo.
1: Yeah.
0: Aliba, andale. Yes, speedy.
1: Just reminding the listeners, too, of the question of the day. Question of the day. Would you date someone who has children if you do not have any?
0: Okay, so I have a few. First off, want to say, let me read this. Mm-hmm. So this one says, special birthday blessings to my girl Nicole of Boapatat.
1: Big up Nicole of Boapatat.
0: Yeah, big up Nicole and Boapatat.
1: I was about to ask if she live in Odlam City on the Boapatat Hill, but you know.
0: What?
1: Anytime now I hear Boapatat, that's the only thing I could think of. The song Odlam City.
0: Oh, yeah.
1: Yeah, that's the only thing I could think of.
0: Guys, y'all should really hear that. But
1: no, the track bad.
0: The track bad. I go like, Who knows? I might see if I can get a clean version or that. But yeah. So yeah, it says special birthday blessings to my girl Nicole of Bapatat. May the Lord continue to guide her, shape her, and order her steps in all that she does. May she be blessed with everything her heart desires and all that she truly deserves in this life. Wishing her a beautiful, joy-filled birthday and many more to come. Aww. Coming from Shirley.
1: Aww, that's so sweet.
0: Oh, look at you.
1: Nicole. Nicole probably blushing all now. So, Nicole cheeks up to her ears there.
0: Yeah. Wow. Nicole, big up you.
1: Big up you, my girl. Big up you. You see, that's more vibes we need like that. And now, birthday shout out here and there. You know?
0: Yeah, I like that.
1: Yeah, man.
0: But guys, we're about to move the smile on Kiko face.
1: What?
0: Because someone says, good morning, Blazing. Alo, JV, and Roro. They call Kiko Roro.
1: I don't know where the drama coming from.
0: Kiko, your name is Roro.
1: Apparently.
0: Alright, and I think this person is actually answering the question. Because they were saying, yes, mothers with kids need love too. Of course. How do you mean? Jimmy, pull your mic, Jimmy. Jimmy, pull your mic now there. Oh, good. Good morning to Uncle. How are you, King Jimmy?
3: Greetings.
0: Greetings. What's up? What's up?
3: What's up?
0: I see the sponge, the ceiling, all kind of thing.
3: All right.
0: So the question of the day is, right? Would you date someone with children if you don't have any?
3: Yeah. Because
0: you might not have to think about.
3: No. I wanted to say something else, but in a nutshell, yes.
0: Mm-hmm.
3: But there's always a but.
0: There's always a but.
3: Mm-hmm. It's a conjunction. That kind of but.
0: Easy. Right? Easy.
3: There's always a conjunction. Alright?
0: Mm-hmm.
3: But yes. Only if you want a child. First of all, one child, okay. Two children, fine.
0: Mm-hmm.
3: I'll be honest with you. I really know about 3, 4, 5. And I just seen one. Great. Two, okay.
0: Mm-hmm.
3: Fine. Providing that the mother and the father
0: there's have no drama.
3: A cordial relationship for the children.
1: Yeah.
3: Right? Cause you see them think about boy mid vex, having a fella there and them drama thing, my brother. I don't have time for that. I don't have time for that. So as long as there's peace,
0: there's
3: I'm
0: love.
3: Fine. Yeah,
0: on this business love.
3: If I don't have, yeah, it can work for me. It's you know, around trend respectable, everything good. I have no issue with that.
1: Okay,
3: you know, that's fine.
0: All right. So,
3: that's, I mean,
0: King Jimmy says yes.
3: When you look at it, a lot of women have children, so.
0: Yeah, when you look at it right now, it's hard to find someone.
3: No, don't say it's hard to find.
0: Sorry.
3: Don't focus on the hard to find. Okay. We just know a lot of females have children right now. That is what's important. Okay.
0: A lot of people have kids.
3: Because right now that thing about hard to find thing you're gonna look for them is best to make your woman, my brother. Okay? Yeah. AI. Make your woman or go online or your woman because you see what you're trying to say there.
0: I think that was happening a long time ago.
3: Let me just accept it for what it is. We have a lot of females with children. Fine. If children are here, fine. So let me focus on that.
0: Yeah, but don't look at it though. Well,
3: yes or no?
0: Yeah.
3: Alright? Yeah.
0: I was about to say not women alone have youths, but you check.
3: No, but it's not about fellas right now.
0: Yeah.
3: It's about the women.
0: Yeah.
3: And still, there are a lot of fellas that have children. And a lot of fellas doing too much, too. So, that serves the next You see, you're laughing. No, but a lot of fellas doing a lot of papi show.
0: Call me Abraham.
3: I a lot of fellas doing papi show. Now, again, too, that goes back to the question. Would you... Now, if a man doing the most...
0: You meet a man and meet come and tell you, you know, I have four children already. Three different mothers.
3: No, that ain't nothing. A woman

0: There's a possibility he might not take care of his, because again, fellas can be stupid like that. Fellas can say, well, boy, you know, because the murder do this or the murder do that, I'm not taking care. But then he meets the next woman and he would take care of the woman's children.
1: Yeah.
0: Yeah, they have. It can be possible, which is unfair.
2: But you know, to an extent, with that being said, I'm not saying that it's a wrong thing, you know, but you know, there's circumstances that could cause,
0: brother man, there's no circumstance, no circumquence, no nothing, what? My brother, nothing. Do you see why you come and talk? Come and make no excuse.
2: What else?
0: You want the hot one? Let me, you want the hot one? The publisher, come and talk there. Yes, sir. You make children, my brother. You're supposed to take care of your children.
1: Facts, come on,
0: make
1: facts.
0: No excuse,
1: yeah,
0: brother.
1: Come and talk about circumstances.
0: Come on, circumstances and circumquences.
1: You were grown when you were making your children.
2: I wasn't even going on along that brother, line.
0: You could have been the other line you was going on.
2: Right, I wasn't even going down that line.
0: Hear that right now.
2: There's no excuse right now to take care of you, bro.
0: Double line textbook we're using there, exercise book we're using there. Do Chan right under the line, on top of the line, right where it's supposed
2: Missy,
0: to
2: be
0: right under the line.
2: Missy, help me there, Jamie.
0: Yeah.
2: Yes, I would. Two children at most. However, they need to be disciplined, or their dad is willing to allow me to discipline them if necessary.
0: But pause.
2: Also.
1: I think we should come back to that, because we are going really, it's 6 down from the hour. I feel like we should come back.
2: Uncle King JV didn't allow to speak. I know, right? He didn't even allow me to speak.
0: No, because no. What he was about to say there, I mean
2: that's reality, because to me, let me hit that commercial break. I think we will just come back into that one time. Yeah. So we'll hit that commercial break. Guys, keep it locked. And keep sending your views. 450-6993. We'll be back in a bit.
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0: That's right. Saying good morning to you if you just tuned in to Blazing 993. Right. And saying good morning to you if you've always been tuned in, but you know, you just feel like you just need to hear something, something good, something good. You're beautiful, you know. Should I say you're handsome?
1: Yeah, you handsome. I'll say it for you. You handsome. Yeah. Right.
0: Yeah. Guys, we're in our Flow Power Hour. Of course, it's Kiko and my last hour on the inside.
1: Yes, sir. Just reminding you guys that you need to stay online and connected. Now, I know Flow put out a disruption that happened in Monjiro Hill. So, at the top of Monjiro Hill. Yes. So, if you guys are in that area and you are experiencing, you know, some technical difficulties, that is a result of a... Let me just read it word for word. This was a vital... We recognize how crucial it is to maintain an uninterrupted connection, and this is always our goal. Regrettably, unforeseen incidents disrupted that connectivity. When they occurred, they understand that it can throw off your entire experience. And on Sunday, they received reports from residents about a trailer truck that severed a wire at the top of the Monjiro Hill. This was a vital fiber cable serving a large portion of the north, stretching from Monjiro to Cap Estate. As a result, many customers experienced a total loss of mobile, residential, and business services. So if you're in that area wondering what's going on, it is because of this, and the Flow team is currently working on it.
0: Bam.
1: Yeah. In the meantime and between time, make sure you sign up for Hub TV, right? So you could pause, rewind, and record, and you never have to miss your favorite scene or an exciting moment ever again. Once you do it with Flow, and you could sign up at any Flow outlet today.
0: Yeah. Mm-hmm. And of course, guys, we got some big news. Some big news.
1: Yeah.
0: What you thought is over, it's back.
1: It's back.
0: It's back.
1: Yes, sir.
0: And when we say it's back, we're talking about Peter Soca Stars. Yeah. Y'all remember?
2: Yeah. Is it my team?
1: We'll come back to which one was the faves. We'll have to say which one was the faves. But it's back.
0: It's back. And right. Of course, the launching date is actually this Thursday. Next week Thursday.
1: Yeah. So that's after Thursday. The jazz noise and stuff.
0: Yeah.
1: So then we have vibes.
0: Thursday, May 20th at Glamity in Odsa from 6 p.m. Right? So, of course, there's music. There's a lot of magic. Yeah,
1: lots of
0: magic and memories.
1: Week after next week. Yes, next week Thursday is the 14th. Week after next week. So that's
0: So y'all have 2 weeks to prepare.
1: Yeah, you have 2 weeks to prepare your song.
0: Yeah. Okay. So of course, what's at stake? Of course, is the title for Peter Soca Stars, to be the 2026 champion.
1: Mm-hmm.
0: You know, a $5,000 cash prize and a $10,000 production package, including your recording and producing a professional song and music video. I'm still waiting on, you know, Remote to release his video though.
2: Girl, come over, let me hit you with the wire. Whoa, whoa, whoa, whoa.
0: And of course, a once in a lifetime chance to break out big in the St. Lucian soca scene. So yeah, it's simple. If you're wondering how to get involved, you think you had that fire, of course you could register now at peterbear.com, or you could WhatsApp number 1758 287 soca 287. Soca
1: 7622.
0: Yeah, you know. Yeah. Of course, yeah. In person registrations are also available at the venue on a first come, first serve basis.
1: Mm-hmm.
0: Yeah. Of course, fans, you know, just come out and cheer on your favorites as they light up the stage. Admission is free, as we know. Yeah. Yeah. So of course you could also follow the locations and the vibes from Peter Soca Stars by following Soca Stars on TikTok
1: right
0: and Peter Bear on Instagram and Facebook. You know, you get that updates, you get the event schedules and exclusive behind the scene actions. Yeah.
1: Mm-hmm.
0: It's that simple. So, you know, get ready for a whole heap of vibes. You know, the ultimate soca talent competition that launched many stars such as Monster, Shemi J, Emma Nerdy, and of course Mighty.
1: Right.
0: Will also be hitting the stage once again to, you know, bring that fire. Fire!
1: Yeah. We do have some preliminary event dates also. So Friday, May 29th, we're at Aquinas in Sufra. I hope I pronounced that right. Did I pronounce that right? Aquinas?
0: Yeah.
1: Okay.
0: I think so.
1: The 5th of June, High Life in Anslery. And on June 11th, everybody's favorite place, Rose Medine's. Yeah. In Monterey.
0: I go in my Rose Medine's with my boots and thing.
1: Yeah. Right.
0: I don't know about my fishing line. I might have to buy that.
1: We'll buy it. Don't worry. So, yeah, that's vibes for Peter Soca Stars. 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
0: Or more.
1: We tap into the Vava.
0: Yeah. 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We're about to hit that quick commercial break. Keep it locked. 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

0: Bad Little Brawling. Man was once man is a big dog, you know. At one point, man was a small dog. Bad Little Brawling. Yo! Got 4 minutes left on the inside. Yeah.
1: Yeah.
0: I go like, boy, you see that set there? I don't know what they put it in JVT there this morning, but oh yeah, hot water. Hot already. Yo. Let me tell you, little even cold in the studio. If you know, you know. But guys, yeah, we're in our flow power hour. And of course, we're about to close off in a bit.
1: Yeah, just reminding you guys to top up online with Flu. 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And yeah. You're seeing the thing I sent you?
0: I'm wondering if we were looking at the same thing, because I just end up watching a brawling.
1: Oh, yeah. It's possible that we saw the same thing.
0: I'm trying to wonder if that's even in St. Lucia.
1: That's also my question. Just a note to the kids who might not or on their way to school this morning. Be safe.
0: Yeah.
1: Be safe out there. Whether that's in St. Lucia or not, just, I don't want to speak on it, and it's not here to cause panic, but be safe on the road. Wait. Extra safe on the road.
0: Wait, I might be able to
1: identify,
0: yeah.
1: Okay. Because that does look, I feel like that does look familiar to me, but I don't want to.
0: Okay, it's not,
1: okay.
0: You could tell by the number plates on the car.
1: Oh, okay. You're right. Okay.
0: Yeah. That's how observant you have to be.
1: You have to. That's true. Because yeah. A lot of things circulate because that's a Lucian account posting it.
0: Yeah.
1: Which is why I said I didn't want to say anything.
0: You were speaking and like, I opened my IG to...
1: And that's what she saw.
0: I saw it first and I'm like, wow.
1: Yeah,
0: like,
1: that's why I watched it twice and my face just kept changing, like, oh, that's gotten from back to worse.
0: You finish talk and like, I know I'm supposed to jump in.
1: No, that's okay. Like, it was a lot for true.
0: I completely zone out because that's like, okay. That's intense, you know.
1: It is very intense. It was very intense. Very intense. Like, I saw it right before we went on and I was like, I don't know if you saw my face like slowly changing.
0: By the time you were done phases, speaking, like, I was at the point where the guy was by the wall. And yeah. One was in the drain. Yeah. Like, at that point, I lost it.
1: It's okay. Okay, yeah, that's fine. just to deviate, I did get a couple of comments on our question of the day. Did you get any on your end?
0: Yeah, I got a few.
1: So on my end, I saw someone...
0: Let's just remind them of the question of the day. So it says, would you date someone who has children if you don't have any?
1: So someone said, no, because I just don't want that responsibility. And I want them to have my first child. I want to have my first child with somebody and it's their first child as well.
0: Which is understandable. Well, people have their preference. Yeah, my partner, good luck. someone says... There are fathers raising kids on their own.
1: It's true.
0: So fathers need love too.
1: It's true. The person that responded firstly was a woman. Alright, let me preface. Another person said, yes, they will play stepfather role easy. As long as they love the woman, they playing the role.
0: That's the thing, you know. I think fellas just like the stepfather role out there.
1: What?
0: You never heard the song?
1: Yeah, I know the song.
0: I like the stepfather role.
1: Yeah.
0: Experience girl that playing the role. Whoever that was singing that song,
1: they, isn't it Sly?
0: Mighty.
1: Is it Mighty or Sly?
0: Mighty. I sing. Yeah. I like the stepfather role. Mealy, look it, take it, point.
1: Someone said. On the Instagram, yes, I would, but if they are under 13, no thank you. If the child is under 13, I'm assuming that's what they mean.
0: Wow.
1: So for them, the child has to be 13 and up. Someone said depends on the situation and the child/children mother, how many, but overall, yes, I would. I think it's very situational. I mean,
0: nobody wants to walk into some drama.
1: Yeah, like, okay, cool. As Javi said earlier, it's 1-2 children and, you know, the parents are both civilized parents.
0: Yeah.
1: Then,
0: so, guys, if you're listening, just know that if you're probably above 2 and you know you have drama, best you stay single.
1: Oh.
0: It might take you a while.
1: Why you say it like that?
0: I have to say it like that because the comments are coming in, like, you know, like everybody. Everybody will have their boundaries and their...
1: Everybody has their do's, yeah, their don'ts, their non-negotiables.
0: But, you know, I mean, there's people out here that have kids. When I say kids, like kids. Like, you know, with a Z.
1: Oh, with a Z. Yeah, okay.
0: Probably 2 Zs.
1: Oh, a couple of Zs.
0: Couple of them, you know? Like, it's you snooze, you lose kind of thing. Yeah. So... that is where we come to the end of the morning heat.
1: Mm-hmm.
0: You know, JV done hot already, so he'll carry on until 11.
1: Before we close off, hold on. Wow. We have Wood from St. Lucia Jazz and Arts Festival official, right?
0: Officially.
1: Right. So, there is an important advisory for patrons attending the St. Lucia Jazz and Arts Festival 2026.
0: Mm-hmm.
1: This is in regards to tickets and ticket advisories.
0: Mm-hmm.
1: Purchase and validity. 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
0: Mm-hmm.
1: Do not purchase tickets from third parties, as this is where most fraudulent tickets are coming from. Electronic tickets shared or resold by others will not be accepted. So you might reach at the gate and your ticket will not scan.
0: I heard that happened a lot at opening of jazz.
1: I know of someone who called me and she was like, she found out at the gate that her ticket was a scam ticket and she was trying to get, but the ticket booth unfortunately was closed by the time she got there.
0: But to me, like, why would you buy an e-ticket basically?
1: I don't know.
0: No, like, why would you buy an e-ticket from somebody else?
1: I don't know. Different people have different reasons.
0: That makes no sense to me.
1: Sometimes it's not, they couldn't pick it up or whatever the case may be. It's happening now. It's very... I wouldn't say prevalent, but it's happening now.
0: To me, if you buy in a ticket, let it be a physical ticket.
1: Mm.
0: Make sure that if you buy in a ticket, like I,
1: but
0: I

0: 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And if you're heading to Jazz, buy tickets from authorized outlets. 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Yeah.
1: And me.
0: Well, not by Jazz, so I would say that, eh? You like that, eh? Not me. I didn't say it. I will say he's what are you?
1: With that being said, okay. We head to a commercial break. JV is gonna take y'all until 11. I'll see y'all at 3. Yeah.
0: Yeah, and yeah. I'll see y'all tomorrow.
1: Yeah. With that being said, you know, I go leave y'all with Kiko and what Kiko they say in there. You know? Hello. Hello, hello, say, hello.
0: Well, be safe on the road, guys. Kids, if you're still...
1: Uncle JV, goodbye to you.
0: On your way to school.
1: Are you going to tell people bye-bye? You want to pick up anybody before you leave?
0: Yeah, Uncle JV, they're still... You're not saying nobody.
1: But he doesn't use the mic.
0: That's okay.
1: We'll speak to management about that, you know.
0: You go and speak to management yourself. I'm not in it, sorry.
1: I almost threw me under the bus, so missing.
0: Who's throwing you under the bus? I just think I'm not in it. Like,
1: okay, not under the bus, the car. Rude boy, when you get the car, you have to wash the
0: car. Bye, see, guys.
1: It's TikTok
0: we'll
1: Tuesday.
0: See.
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0: Yo, Eli, why they testing me? 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
1: like
0: to me. Like, I ain't got a header to the left
1: like
0: of me.
1: I ain't got a header.
0: Like, we ain't in these streets more than sesame.
1: Ooh.
0: But that's your chicken, why she texting
1: me?
0: Why she keep calling my phone, speaking sexually?
1: Ooh.
0: Every time I'm out, why she stressing
1: me?
0: You call her Stephanie?
1: Call her, huh?
0: I call her Heffany.

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Blazing. Ghost Town, blaze up. Blaze up. Black Bay, blaze up. Blaze up. Central, blaze up. Central, blaze up. Valley Crew, blaze up. 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
2: But imagine, sometimes it's feeling like there's only 2 days in the week. Yesterday was Monday, and look at that Friday afternoon. So hear that. Do you have a talent or skill?

0: Jazz Sunday, wake up, dress up, and turn all the way up at rhythm and booze. She tell me the official breakfast party of the St. Lucia Jazz and Arts Festival.
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the top news comes in at the top of the hour at 1. That's brought to you by the kind compliments of the South.

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5: Good day, St. Lucia, Eastern Caribbean, and the rest of the world. My name is Kiara Amide, bringing you the top local and regional news stories brought to you by The Sol. Starting off in local news, repeated drug interceptions at the island's formal port of entry have increased scrutiny of post offices and courier services, which police described as hotspots for drug trafficking. Assistant Superintendent of Police, Siobhan Mathieu, who heads the gang's narcotics and firearms unit, made the disclosure in response to questions about a string of seizures linked to incoming and outgoing packages last year. His remarks come on the heels of another interception at the General Post Office in Castries last week. Also in the news, the Substance Abuse Advisory Council Secretariat within the Ministry of Health, Wellness and Nutrition has initiated a national smoking deterrent campaign aimed at bringing awareness on the impact of smoking on human health and also the risk posed by exposure to public smoking. Given the growing concern and need to address the new trends in smoking, which include the growing use of electronic devices like vapes and increased public smoking of both tobacco and cannabis products, the Secretariat recognized the need to engage the population on making healthier lifestyle choices. Lastly, in our news package, the St. Lucia Fire Service was busy over the Labor Day weekend, responding to 100 emergency calls between 9 a.m. on Friday, May 1st and 9 a.m. on Monday, May 4th. Serious emergencies included two alleged chopping attacks and a motor vehicle accident in Denry involving a child. That is it for me with our top local and regional news stories brought to you by The Sol. My name is Kiara Amide and you can catch me every morning on The Morning Heat, Blazing 99.3.
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ready to sing it out? 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

0: A lot of them love to do that. Visa for moon. 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Anyways, guys, and when we get back, we got some more vibes, man. Plenty vibes up inside the Power Hour on this Tuesday afternoon.
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0: Hey, folks, thanks for your patience. We'll be taking off very shortly. Should be wheels up in about 40 minutes. And due to a bumpy ride, snacks and beverage service has been suspended. AC has given us some trouble. Sorry, folks. And Wi-Fi is out. And so is the entertainment. Yeah, I'm sorry about the smell, folks. 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
1: I know.
0: Just one more quick note. We are going to have to deplane.
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3: 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CG United Insurance. 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

If it's your day today, man, enjoy that cake, that champagne, that wine, and that kind of thing. Who's celebrating today? May 5th. I got the palm, the rest of the power hour coming up. Well, the final 30 minutes. I got some dance all up inside the final 30. When we get back, right here, all right?

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1: 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Nastiness, overload! 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
4: 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All I have in this world is my balls and my word. 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They don't have the guts to be like Blazin'. They need Blazin'. They need Blazin' so they can compare themselves to the best and say, that's the bad guy. 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
0: 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From time you win, you on the

0: 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Hello. Of course, you could register on spot at the venue, but it's first come, first serve. Yeah. So everybody roll out on Thursday, May 20th at Glamity. And of course, just enjoy the vibe, man. 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

0: That's how we go into commercial. 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Yeah. Yo, it's Blazer 993. 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Yeah.
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0: Continuing the vibe when we get back on the inside. 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
2: So Malaika, don't freak out, okay? 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Imagine this. July's fuel cost is $11 per gallon, while last year's average was $10.50 a gallon. This is a difference of 50 cents. Now let's say we have a fuel consumption of 5,000 gallons and total unit sales of, let's say, 20,000 kilowatt hours. What we do, we multiply this 50 cents by the 5,000 gallons of fuel that we use for a grand total surcharge of $2,500. Then we divide the $2,500 by the 20,000 kilowatt hour unit sales. This gives us a net 12.5 cents per kilowatt hour. 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And it isn't for Lucilek only. It's an international thing to keep things fair.
3: Thanks for the knowledge, Didi. Now I'm feeling charged up.
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Hey, baby. What's my light on green light, Steve? What's my light on green light, Steve? What's my light on green light, Steve? 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
1: Hey, listen. 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I never like them. They don't have the guts to be like Blazin'. 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They need Blazin' so they can compare themselves to the best and say, that's the bad guy. 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